Send your Pittsburgh Fire Department to 84 Alpine Road to investigate the CO. Engine 2 respond to that's 84 Alpine Road to investigate the CO. Engine 2, fire alarm 2014.

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Fire Department to 63 Snow Street, apartment 2F, for the difficulty breathing. 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That's 63 Snow Street, apartment 2F, for the difficulty breathing. 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Fire alarm 2056.

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Penitentiary and Fitchburg Fire Department to 24 Arlington Street, Apartment 2, to investigate the alarms. 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That's 24 Arlington Street, Apartment 2, to investigate the alarm. 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

Pittsburgh Fire Department to 24 Congress Street, apartment 1R for the past assault. 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That's 24 Congress Street, apartment 1R for the past assault. 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Fire alarm 103.

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They gave it as 985 Main in the area of Main and River. 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

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Rescue number 2, 64 West Street, apartment number 1, to the left it says.

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That's 30 Daniels Heights for the difficulty breathing. 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
1: All right, I'm answering paramedic two.
0: We're clear with the refusal.
1: Paramedic two, clear with the refusal. 534.

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Answer an engine three. All right, I'm rescue three, is ALS 106. 36. Rescue 3, ALS 11, sir. 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

paramedic 1, you're en route. 704.

station, all stations, Maine at Putnam will be temporarily closed until further notice. That's Maine at Putnam will be closed until further notice. Fire alarm 723. Notification, all stations, Marshall Street from Essex to Marshall Drive will be impassable until further notice. That's Marshall Street from Essex to Marshall Drive will be impassable until further notice. Fire alarm 723.

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There's smoke in the area. That's Engine 4 in the area of Washington Street. There's smoke in the area.

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2: 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Engine 4 responds, fire alarm 752.

Department at 4. Answering. In the air investigating. Do you have a location on the reporting party? Engine 4 was called in by a car passing by. She was unable to give an exact address either. She just stated she saw smoke in the area of Washington Street.

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Attention Pittsburgh Fire Department to 121 Clinton Street, second floor for mouth pain. 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That's 121 Clinton Street, second floor for mouth pain. 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

dispatch of Fitchburg Fire Department to 345 Main Street, Fitchburg Jade, on the telephonic alarm. Engines 3-4, Ladder 1, Rest Street Deputy respond. That's 345 Main Street, the Fitchburg Jade, on the telephonic alarm. Engines 3-4, Ladder 1, Rest Street Deputy respond. Fire alarm 835.

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3: 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They dealt with this vehicle last night. They're trying to get inside to make sure nobody's in it before they tow it. 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

0: 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Rescue 3, paramedic 1, respond. That's 150 Ryfield Road for the possible CVA. Rescue 3, paramedic 1, respond. 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

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That's Rescue 3, Fire Medic 1, 241 North Main Street, the ready med for AFib.

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I'm at 33 Pleasant Street. 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

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Rescue 2. 150 Middle Street, first floor, for the possible foot infection. It's going to be Rescue 2. 150 Middle Street, for the possible foot infection.

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Engine 3, paramedic 1 respond. That's 36 Dover Street, second floor, for the tachycardia. Engine 3, paramedic 1 respond, fire alarm 1147.

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0: 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It's going to be Ladder 1 and that's RBLS. 122 Water Street, apartment 108, for ankle pain.
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1: 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Answering Metro 3.
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Med-Star 3, you're out with ladder 1. Med-Star, you should be able to get a stretcher all the way in. It's going to be in the elevator. I got my driver giving you directions.

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Fire alarm 1359.

0: 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Princeton Road at 5th Mass, Turnpike for the MVA. 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That's Princeton Road at 5th Mass, Turnpike for the MVA. 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Final 14-8.
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Rescue 2. 51 Pearl Street. 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That's Rescue 2. 51 Pearl Street. 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

Ladder 1, Engine 4, Rescue 2. Mechanic Street at Johnson Street for the motor vehicle accident. It's going to be Ladder 1, Engine 4, and Rescue 2. Mechanic at Johnson Street for the motor vehicle accident.

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0: 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Montane.
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0: 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Answering two.
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Answering. Can you have the PD respond to Lancaster Street underneath the bridge near Hannaford for a 18-wheeler stuck?

0: 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Answer. Fire on rescue 3 is ALS, paramedic 2 into 3 service.
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Adams, I'm stopping Lunenburg EMS, 134 Lemons to Shirley Road, the Honey Farms gas station, for a middle-aged male having a seizure. Again, Fireman is on dispatching Lunenburg EMS, 134 Lemons to Shirley Road, Honey Farms gas station, middle-aged male having a seizure. Count of the tone, 1749.

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0: Rescue 1 is going to be clear with a station sign refusal.
1: Proceed to be clear with one patient refusal, 1808.

Pittsburgh Fire Department to 365 Broad Street, Crocker Field, by the front entrance for difficulty breathing. Paramedic 2 respond. 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
1: Rescue 1, answer.
0: I just had another employee from 134 Leominster Shirley Road request that you return for that party. He is disoriented and all over the place and doesn't seem to be able to understand what's going on. Would you like a new tone, or how would you like to handle that?
2: Red 2 on arrival, 1814.
1: Yeah, you can tone that out again. We'll be responding back.

Farland's on dispatching Lunenburg EMS back to 134 Leominster Shirley Road, the Honey Farms, for a middle-aged male who is disoriented post-seizure. Again, Farland is on dispatching Lunenburg EMS back to 134 Leominster Shirley Road, the Honey Farms, for a middle-aged male, disorientation, post-seizure. 1815.

450 North Main Street, Mineral on the Hill, AOS. 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
1: Well, you're en route, Lieutenant. It's going to be 15 Monument Square. It's going to be the parking lot in between Wyman's and TD Bank.

Fletcher Fitzroy Fire Department to 39 Berry Street for a person under the tree. Engines 3, ladder 1, paramedic 1 respond. That's 39 Berry Street for a person under a tree. Engine 3, ladder 1, paramedic 1, the deputy, fire alarm 1902. Rescue 3.

0: Department to 44 Payson Street for the section rescue to respond. That's 44 Payson Street for the section rescue to respond. Final 1903.
1: Final 1904. Answer is 4. Rescue 2, ALS 11 is there. Engine 4, firemedic 2, and sir, firemedic.
2: Well, I'm Beacon Cruise.
1: Rescue 2, firemedic 1, 11 is there. 4, medic
2: 2, clear. Engine 3 is in row. 39 Berry Street.
0: Engine 3, C2, you're in route, 1903.
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0: Ladder 1, you have it, 1903.
4: Medic 1 to 5, I'm in route.
0: Make 1, you're new, 1903.
5: File, rescue 3 is new for this section. Can you go again with the address, please?
0: Rescue 2, you're new. It's going to be 44 Payson, 44 Payson.

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1: Rescue 2, Fairway Club Hospital.
0: That's awesome. See you to pilot. Pilot, answer, deputy.
2: Yeah, pilot, this is looking to be a police matter incident from 24 hours ago. Crews will be standing by at the scene for a few minutes. We'll be in service if needed.
0: Received, deputy, it's going to be a police matter incident from 24 hours ago. Crews standing by in service, 1907.

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1: Deputy, all crews clear, 1913.

0: 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We're going to be clear. Police matter.
1: Paramedic 1, you're clear. Police matter. 1924.

0: Farm Rescue Number 1.
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0: We are back in quarters.
1: Back in quarters, 1920.